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0: 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Ever wonder who's behind that local sign? 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Now, hear their story.
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12: 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Low of 76 tonight, tomorrow sunny with a few afternoon clouds, high of 94, and on Tuesday cloudy with a high of 90.
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2: 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Low of 76 tonight, tomorrow sunny with a few afternoon clouds, high of 94, and cloudy on Tuesday with a high of 90.
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1: 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Low of 76 tonight. Tomorrow sunny with a few afternoon clouds. High of 94. And on Tuesday, cloudy with a high of 90.
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5: 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Low of 76 tonight, tomorrow sunny with a few afternoon clouds, high of 94, and cloudy on Tuesday with a high of 90.
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2: 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Barkeep asked me, what'll it be? I said, what you got? He said, well,

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9: 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Low of 76 tonight, tomorrow sunny, with a few afternoon clouds, high of 94, and cloudy on Tuesday with a high of 90.
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3: 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Taking a look at your forecast, and we are seeing today it will reach a high of 96 in sunny skies. Expect wind gusts that could reach as high 36 miles per hour with a chance of thunderstorms overnight and a low of 71. 94 tomorrow in sunny skies.
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4: 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Expecting a hot one, 97 today in sunny skies. Wind gusts up to 36 miles per hour with a possibility of thunderstorms overnight. 94 and sunny tomorrow.
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5: 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Expecting a hot one, 97 today in sunny skies. Wind gusts up to 36 miles per hour with a possibility of thunderstorms overnight. 94 and sunny tomorrow.
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0: Just so you know, me and Casey Musgraves are real close. 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

0: 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Watch the Norfolk Oddfellows 4th of July Parade starting at 10 a.m. Then marvel at Northeast Nebraska's biggest fireworks display, Big Bang Boom, broadcast live on NCN. 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
7: Nothing says summer better than a night at the Pierce County Fair, July 22nd through July 26th. 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

0: per hour. Chance of thunderstorms overnight. Tomorrow, sunny and a high near 94.
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6: 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Your forecast today, sunny skies, expecting a high near 97. Wind gust high at 36 miles per hour. And chance of thunderstorms overnight. We'll see sunny skies again tomorrow, high of 94.
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0: It's always on 5 in Margaritaville, come to think of it.
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2: 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Today, it's going to be hot. Sun's coming out. 97 as your high with wind gusts that are going to pick up to 36 miles per hour. Possibility of thunderstorms overnight. Sunny skies again tomorrow. High of 94.
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10: Northeast Nebraska Country, US 92 is KUSO, Albion, Norfolk. Good morning. You can't tell, but it is Becca joining you this morning. I have no voice. No voice at all. We're going to power through the morning with your news update being brought to you by Northeast Nebraska Tire and Trailer. Keep on the road with Northeast Nebraska Tire and Trailer of Osmond and Wakefield in the diesel and vehicle repair shop in the Osmond location. 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
11: Good morning. Summertime is here in full force as extreme heat plagues the state of Nebraska throughout the early parts of this week. The National Weather Service office in Omaha issued a heat advisory for much of eastern and southeast Nebraska that extends all the way up to just south of Columbus and just east of Wayne. Temperatures are expected to peak today and slowly start to cool down starting tomorrow before heating back up for the weekend. Make sure to stay tuned right here for more regular weather updates. A new long-term flood protection plan for the North Fork Elkhorn River watershed has been approved, allowing the Lower Elkhorn Natural Resources District to seek future federal funding for flood mitigation projects in northeast Nebraska. The approval was announced last week. The watershed covers more than 226,000 acres across Antelope, Cedar, Knox, and Pierce counties. A lawsuit that was aimed at preventing the state from handing over potentially sensitive voter data to the U.S. Department of Justice was denied last week by the Nebraska Supreme Court. The lawsuit was brought on by the voting advocacy group Common Cause against Secretary of State Bob Evenin last fall. In February, a Lancaster County District Court judge ruled that Common Cause lacked standing to sue because the alleged harm was speculative and not imminent. Nebraska is one of 16 states that handed over the complete voter list, while three states have sent only data publicly available or instructions on how to obtain it. The Justice Department has requested voter data from nearly every state in Washington, D.C. You can find more of today's news online at newschannelnebraska.com. From the NCN Newsroom, I'm Brandon Shanahan.
10: Let's try to get through this. Okay, it's 77 currently this morning. It's already hot. It's going to be 98 today. There's wind gusts reaching 34 miles per hour with thunderstorms likely this evening, low of 67. Tomorrow, still hot, 95 and mostly sunny, low near 70 with showers tomorrow overnight. Slight chance of thunderstorms Wednesday morning with a high near 95. Showers scattered throughout the day. Possible thunderstorms Wednesday overnight. It is Becca, hard to believe, but I am here joining you broadcasting live in the Farmers Pride US 92 studio. Farmers Pride in the field, on the farm, in your community. We're sticking to music this morning. I don't think I have to tell you why. I think you can hear why. We're going to play a lot of music throughout your morning on US 92 with Morgan Wallen kicking us off.

0: Ashley Cook on Northeast Nebraska Country, US 92. It's Becca here this Monday morning with you. My voice is gone. Oh, it's gone. Oh, I've been without a voice since most of the day Saturday, and I've tried every remedy out there. I've been drinking a lot of hot tea with a lot of honey, room temperature water, cough drops. I don't know what to do, guys. I don't know. If you have any remedies, any suggestions on how to get this back, text it in to 402-371-8792. I kind of warned you. I had my best friend's wedding on Saturday. It was a crazy weekend. It was a long one, and I am exhausted, if you can't tell. And I tried to warn you. Billy's out of town. He's on vacation all week. It's just me here in the studio with you guys. And I knew Monday was going to be rough. I thought I was just going to be tired. My body's sore. But now the voice is gone too. And do I regret it? No, I had a fabulous weekend. It was the most fun I've probably had in my entire life. And that's not a lie. It was so much fun. We had a party bus. And they drove the party bus into the venue to do our grand entrance. It was ridiculous, but awesome at the same time. And if you were there at the wedding, you know what's up. Said hello, hi. But we're gonna try to power through the morning. A lot of music coming your way. Not gonna do a lot of talking. So to wake you up this morning, get you ready for a week ahead, hot temperatures, just a lot of music. So if there's a song you want to hear, something that you want to be played, text that in to 402-371-8792. We'll get into your question of the day. We'll have that up on our Facebook and try to have a discussion with y'all this morning. We'll have your $1,000 minute. We'll have a guest joining us around 8 this morning as we're talking about all the festivities coming up this week. 4th of July, America's 250th. And it's going to be a hot one for that, too. I mean, it's a end of the week, but so far it's saying around 92 on Saturday. Maybe a chance of showers as well. It's humid out there. It's sticky. I hope you're doing everything you can to stay nice and cool this week. If you work outside, drink lots of water. Heat stroke. It is no joke. It can come on real fast, make you real sick. So make sure you're taking care of yourself. We'll have an update, a look at your weather for today, the next few days with your NCN AccuWeather forecast coming up next. 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
3: 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We're expecting a high of 98 today. Wind gusts up to 34 miles per hour. Overnight, chance of thunderstorms and a low of 67. 95 tomorrow and mostly sunny. Drops to 70 overnight with showers possible. 95 on Wednesday. Thunderstorms and showers possible throughout the day.
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0: Chris Lane on Northeast Nebraska Country, US 92. We're going to have a little fun with the fact that I have absolutely no voice. Inspiring our question of the day. If you had to choose, okay, for one whole week, would you rather not have your voice or would you rather not be able to hear? Okay, you lose your voice or your hearing. Which one are you picking? Let us know. Text in to 402-371-8792. Also asking you to text in any remedies to get your voice back. Because not only does that benefit me, but it benefits you. Because it's a solo show all week. You're going to see the progression of if this voice is going to come back or not. As Billy is out on vacation all week long. But we're still going to have some fun whether I have a voice or not. A lot of things planned ahead. We have giveaways for fly-by-night fireworks, $20 gift certificates. Also have your $1,000 minute up at 7:40. And we're talking about Boomfest this morning. So we have a guest joining us around 8 a.m. talking all the details for this Saturday for the 50th anniversary of Big Bang Boom and the 250th of America. It's going to be hot and humid and sticky. It's the best way to celebrate the 4th of July. We have an update from the newsroom up next, news and sports. So stick around on US 92.
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6: Good morning. Summertime heat is in full force throughout the state of Nebraska in the early part of this week. The National Weather Service office in Omaha issued a heat advisory for much of eastern and southeast Nebraska that extends all the way up to just south of Columbus and just east of Wayne. The heat advisory remains in effect until 9 p.m. tonight with a heat index as high as 107. Make sure to stay tuned for regular weather updates. Nebraska First District Representative Mike Flood remains confident that a major piece of national housing legislation that he authored will become law. The bipartisan bill passed the House and Senate but hit a roadblock Wednesday when President Trump announced he wouldn't sign the bill until the Senate passes the unrelated Save America.

0: America Act. Flood says the bill is designed to make it more affordable to buy and rent homes, increase the housing supply, and cut cumbersome sections of an old housing law. Now time for a peek at today's sports. High school wrestlers from across northeast Nebraska continue to compete in the Disney Duels in Fort Lauderdale, Florida. On day two of the event, Kennedy Warner from Norfolk went 2-3 on the day, picking up a couple of first-round pins. Kinsey Long, also from Norfolk, went 3-0 with two forfeits and a first-round pin. A pair of Wayne wrestlers in Yvette Ozuna and Reagan McManigal went 1-3 individually on the day. And two wrestlers represented Pierce, including Isabel Kuehler, who went 3-2 on the day, and Essence Owens Webb, who went 1-2. Nebraska's Jay Sean Unger has accepted an invitation to the 2026 USA Baseball Collegiate National Team Training Camp. Unger posted a 6-1 record on the mound with 13 saves and a 4.05 ERA this past season for the Huskers. You can find more of today's news and sports online at newschannelnebraska.com. I'm Braden Shanahan.
1: 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A look at your forecast this morning. It's already hot out there. It's 77 as we see a high of 98 today. Clear skies with that sun out and winds picking up to 34 miles per hour. Overnight, clear skies with the possibility of thunderstorms, low of 67. 95 tomorrow and mostly sunny, low of 70 overnight with a chance of showers. Seeing a mixture possible of thunderstorms and showers on Wednesday, high near 95. Thunderstorms Wednesday overnight, low of 70. If you can't recognize me, it is Becca. Believe it or not, as I'm broadcasting live in the Farmers Pride US 92 studio. Farmers Pride in the field, on the farm, in your community. Our question of the day has been sent to the text line up on Facebook shortly, as I have no voice, and we're wondering, if you went a whole week, would you rather went without your voice or no hearing? You gotta lose one or the other. Right now, I'd probably take hearing. I'd take hearing over having no voice. This is painful. And if you have remedies, please text them in. If you know what I can do, anything. I've tried hot tea, honey, room temperature water, cough drops. I was on vocal rest all day yesterday. This is brutal. Please let me know. 402-371-8792. We're sticking to the music this morning, hearing a lot of

0: took moving on. Okay, well, see you later.
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0: Northeast Nebraska Country, US 92. Good morning. Happy Monday, everyone. It's Becca joining you as Billy is out all week long. He's on vacation. He's taking a break. He's already sick and tired of me. So we have our question of the day, inspired by my incapability to speak this morning. Would you rather lose your voice or your hearing for one whole week? We have Lori commenting down below, her voice for sure. A lot of comments so far this morning. Someone says, well, my wife says I can't hear anything you say anyway, so might as well just say lose my voice. Some people are saying I'm already hard of hearing, so there's no use in picking one. I could go either or. A lot of people, most of them saying losing their voice. And as someone who is struggling with that right now, I honestly think I would rather lose my voice. I'm going back. Losing my voice because I just love to listen to music all the time. And to have a break from talking would be kind of nice, especially right about now. So keep those comments rolling in, our question of the day, either on our Facebook page, comment down below, or text it in to 402-371-8792. Playing a lot of music for you this morning, as you probably don't want to listen to what I have to say, because it doesn't sound very pretty, nor is it easy to hear. We're getting through the morning. We're trying. We have your morning livestock report coming up next on US 92, with it being brought to you by BC Builders.
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0: You. It's 6:56 this morning. 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Upcoming, your Pledge of Allegiance patriotic salute. 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
8: Good morning. Summertime is here in full force as extreme heat plagues the state of Nebraska throughout the early parts of this week. The National Weather Service office in Omaha issued a heat advisory for much of eastern and southeast Nebraska that extends all the way up to just south of Columbus and just east of Wayne. Temperatures are expected to peak today and slowly start to cool down starting tomorrow before heating back up for the weekend. Make sure to stay tuned right here for more regular weather updates. A new long-term flood protection plan for the North Fork Elkhorn River watershed has been approved, allowing the Lower Elkhorn Natural Resources District to seek future federal funding for flood mitigation projects in northeast Nebraska. The approval was announced last week. The watershed covers more than 226,000 acres across Antelope, Cedar, Knox, and Pierce counties. A lawsuit that was aimed at preventing the state from handing over potentially sensitive voter data to the U.S. Department of Justice was denied last week by the Nebraska Supreme Court. The lawsuit was brought on by the voting advocacy group Common Cause against Secretary of State Bob Evenin last fall. In February, a Lancaster County District Court judge ruled that Common Cause lacked standing to sue because the alleged harm was speculative and not imminent. Nebraska is one of 16 states that handed over the complete voter list, while 3 states have sent only data publicly available or instructions on how to obtain it. The Justice Department has requested voter data from nearly every state and Washington, D.C. You can find more of today's news online at newschannelnebraska.com. From the NCN Newsroom, I'm Brandon Shanahan.
0: Still 77 this morning. We're expecting hot temps today, 98. I was out there early this morning, and it's humid, it's sticky, it's gross, and it's only going to get worse all week long. There are wind gusts expected today reaching 34 miles per hour. Overnight, a chance of thunderstorms and a low of 67. Mostly sunny tomorrow, high of 95. Thunderstorms and showers possible tomorrow overnight, low of 70. And thunderstorms and showers, chance of those kind of all throughout the day on Wednesday, high near 95. Trying to power through this morning with no voice. It is Becca broadcasting live in the Farmers Pride US 92 studio. We're having your Pledge of Allegiance patriotic salute up next, and a chance for you to win $20 to fly by night fireworks. So we'll have you call in. Get ready to dial in that number after the pledge and patriotic salute, 402-371-8792. But right now, Ella Langley, be heard.

0: Noah Langley on US 92. 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We're celebrating America's birthday, everyone, this Saturday, 250th. I hope you're feeling the patriotism. Hope you have your American flags out on your yard, out on your flagpoles. Get them out loud and proud, especially this week as we celebrate Independence Day. We have your pledge today. It's coming from the Boy Scout Pack 178 in Pierce.
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0: Get your blood pumping this morning, America. Celebrating the 4th of July this Saturday, 250th of America. And everybody wants some explosives to blow up. Everybody wants some, I don't know if you're a pyro or what you are, but it's America's birthday. Everyone wants a firework to light off. 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We got a caller on the phone lines. Hello, good morning.
1: Good morning.
0: How are you?
1: Good, how are you?
0: Good, who am I talking to?
1: This is Kate.
0: Kate, true or false for your chance to win? The first organized 4th of July celebration in 1777 included fireworks.
1: True.
0: True? That's correct. Oh, my goodness. You just won $20 to Fly By Night fireworks. Congratulations. I'm clapping for you.
1: Thank you.
0: You're having fun this weekend? Got some big plans for the 4th of July?
1: Maybe.
0: Maybe? What do you mean, maybe? It's the 250th.
1: There's a few choices going on.
0: There's a lot happening. I'm going to be at Boom Fest. That's going to be the hot spot, the best place to be, in my opinion.
1: It most likely will be at some point.
0: Well, who's making you a winner this morning?
1: U.S. 92.
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2: 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Still 77 this morning. It's hot and sticky already. A high of 98 expected today. Sun out and winds picking up to 34 miles per hour. Overnight, thunderstorms likely with a low of 67. 95 tomorrow, mostly sunny. 70 overnight tomorrow, chance of showers. Thunderstorms and showers, possibility of those continuing all throughout the day on Wednesday. High near 95.
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0: Brothers Osborne on US 92. Congrats again to Katie winning $20 to Fly By Night Fireworks. We'll have more certificates to give away all week long. Get you some money for the 4th of July this Saturday. Other chances to win come in this week too with some other things. I won't tell you what just yet, but it's exciting. So keep it on US 92, even if it's hard to listen to right now. With my lack of a voice, so we're sticking to the music all morning long. If you have a song you want to hear, don't be afraid to text it in. I'll try to throw it in there, 402-371-8792. We still have your chance to win $1,000 coming up next. 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
1: Good morning. Summertime heat is in full force throughout the state of Nebraska in the early part of this week. The National Weather Service office in Omaha issued a heat advisory for much of eastern and southeast Nebraska that extends all the way up to just south of Columbus and just east of Wayne. The heat advisory remains in effect until 9 p.m. tonight with a heat index as high as 107. Make sure to stay tuned for regular weather updates. Nebraska First District Representative Mike Flood remains confident that a major piece of national housing legislation that he authored will become law. The bipartisan bill passed the House and Senate but hit a roadblock Wednesday when President Trump announced he wouldn't sign the bill until the Senate passes the unrelated Save America Act. Flood says the bill is designed to make it more affordable to buy and rent homes, increase the housing supply, and cut cumbersome sections of an old housing law. Now time for a peek at today's sports. High school wrestlers from across northeast Nebraska continue to compete in the Disney Duels in Fort Lauderdale, Florida. On day two of the event, Kennedy Warner from Norfolk went 2-3 on the day, picking up a couple of first-round pins. Kinsey Long, also from Norfolk, went 3-0 with two forfeits and a first-round pin. A pair of Wayne wrestlers in Abet Ozuna and Reagan McManigal went 1-3 individually on the day. And two wrestlers represented Pierce, including Isabel Kuehler, who went 3-2 on the day, and Essence Owens Webb, who went 1-2. Nebraska's Jay Sean Unger has accepted an invitation to the 2026 USA Baseball Collegiate National Team Training Camp. Unger posted a 6-1 record on the mound with 13 saves and a 4.05 ERA this past season for the Huskers. You can find more of today's news and sports online at newschannelnebraska.com. I'm Braden Shanahan.
0: 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It's 78 and sunny already this morning, expecting a high near 98 today. With a breeze, winds picking up to 34 miles per hour. Overnight, it drops to 67, clear skies and a chance of thunderstorms. 95 tomorrow and mostly sunny. Showers possible tomorrow overnight, drops to 70. 95 on Wednesday. Thunderstorms and showers scattered throughout the day. Hot week. We're getting into July. What do we expect? You know, it's Nebraska. But we do have a chance for you to win $1,000 this morning, your $1,000 minute. Call in 402-371-8792. 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Taking a caller for $1,000.

0: Riley Green on US 92. It's that time of the morning. Who's going to win $1,000? Is it going to happen today? We'll head on down to the phone lines. Good morning. Hello.
1: Well, good morning. This is Dawn.
0: Hey, Dawn. How are you?
1: I'm all right. How are you, Becca?
0: I've been better, Dawn.
1: Well, yeah, your voice sounds a little scratchy today.
0: I'm not sick. I'm just recovering after a long weekend.
1: Yeah, sometimes those are tough, aren't they?
0: Yeah, and then you're back again on Monday. I could have used another 2 to 3 days. My best friend got married, Dawn, and I am wearing the ugliest shoes to work right now because I can barely move my body.
1: Oh, wow.
0: I was dropping it like it's hot, if you know what I mean, Dawn.
1: Yes. And then your feet are paying the price, right?
0: Yeah, they are. It's mostly my shins and my calves from wearing heels.
1: Oh, yeah. Because if you're not used to that, yep.
0: Beauty is pain. The photos last forever, so you got to do it.
1: That's right.
0: Well, Dawn,
1: that's right.
0: Let's see if we can get you $1,000 today.
1: Hey, that'd be great.
0: I'm going to try to speak as loud and clear as possible when reading these questions,
1: okay.
0: And we'll see how you do.
1: All right.
0: We're going to start your timer, Dawn. Three.
1: All right.
0: Two. One. In 1776, the U.S. declared independence from what country?
1: France. England.
0: Beats headphones were created by what rap star?
1: I don't know, Lil Jon.
0: Who starred as Mr. Rogers in the film It's a Beautiful Day in the Neighborhood?
1: Tom Hanks.
0: Spell America.
1: AMERICA.
0: What is the name of the river that flows through the Brazilian rainforest?
1: The Rio Grande.
0: And how many time zones are there in China?
1: Two.
0: What is 162 minus 94?
1: 162?
0: Yes, minus
1: 98.
0: Okay. 1863, what memorial speech did Abraham Lincoln give during the dedication of soldiers at the National Cemetery?
1: Oh, God. Four sworn 7 years ago. Go ahead, pass.
0: There we go, Dawn. Could you hear the dog barking that whole time, Dawn?
1: Yes.
0: Oh, my gosh. I'm, like, yelling and waving my arms. I had the door open, and someone's here for an interview, and he did not like that.
1: I'm so sorry.
0: Oh, my gosh. I'm, like, sweating. That was really chaotic. Oh, well done. I'm so sorry. No voice. Dog barking in the background. Yeah, I'm dog sitting,
1: he's been with me
0: all week. And that's the first time I've heard him bark. The first time.
1: Oh, wow.
0: He's not a barker.
1: It's not like strangers in the studio.
0: Yeah, he's trying to protect me. Who is this man walking in here? Oh, my goodness, Dawn. Let's do a review.
1: Oh, God.
0: It's Monday. Deep breaths. Okay, in 1776, the U.S. declared independence from Great Britain. I don't know what you were saying.
1: History.
0: You should know that. Come on, America.
1: I know.
0: You know the
1: I
0: tea.
1: I should know that.
0: Throwing the tea
1: but
0: into
1: you know,
0: the
1: I
0: harbor.
1: Know France, England, you know. Yeah.
0: And Beats headphones were created by what rap star? Dr. Dre.
1: Oh, wow.
0: Beats by Dr. Dre. I don't know.
1: Okay.
0: Got it correct. Tom Hanks is who starred as Mr. Rogers in the film It's a Beautiful Day in the Neighborhood. You spelled America correctly. At least you got that. You might not know who they got independence from, but yeah, you spelled it right. The name of the river that flows through the Brazilian rainforest, the Amazon.
1: Oh.
0: And this is a trick question. This is kind of mean. How many time zones does China have? One.
1: Well. Okay.
0: Interesting.
1: You never know. I mean, China's kind of big.
0: It is large. I know. 162 minus 94, got that correct, 68. And in 1863, what memorial speech did Abraham Lincoln give during the dedication of soldiers? Gettysburg Address. Four score.
1: Thank you.
0: You got the four score part.
1: I know, but it's just like, God dang it, what is the name of that? It's just, you know, it's Monday. Yeah,
0: and there's a
1: dog.
0: You
1: know these stupid things, and you just can't come up with them all, you know, in like 2 seconds always. Yeah.
0: Dog's not getting a treat this morning. That's all I have to say. No treat for
1: Well, if I don't want $1,000, I just say go buy that dog a box of milk bones or something.
0: Well, Dawn, thanks for calling in this morning. I hope you have a fantastic Monday.
1: Hey, you too. Play a lot of music today.
0: That's what we're doing.
1: All righty. Sounds good.
0: All right. Bye-bye, Dawn.
1: Bye-bye.
0: There's our $1,000 minute. A little chaotic this morning. Really chaotic. You can still get your chance to win tomorrow morning. There will still be a dog in the studio tomorrow, but after that, no more dog. Stuart's going home. And I don't know if he's welcome back after this morning. But be ready to call in tomorrow at 402-371-8792. This has been your $1,000 minute, brought to you by Cornhuskerado, Cornhusker Nissan.
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0: Watson on US 92. If you weren't hearing during the $1,000 minute, Stewie, the new studio dog, was barking up a storm. And that's because a very tall, tall, scary man.
1: Well, I'm not that scary.
0: You're not that scary. To a dog that's pretty small.
1: That's true.
0: You're pretty scary. We have Ben here.
1: Good morning.
0: Ben from Big Bang Boom, getting ready for Boom Fest. Are you surviving okay?
1: You know, it's the beginning of what the committee calls the week of, and my schedule is packed full. So, first thing, coming up on the radio, it's not too bad right now, but the rest of my day is packed full. The rest of the week is going to be...
0: boom, boom, boom.
1: Yeah, yeah.
0: Boom, and then boom, boom.
1: Ends with Big Bang Boom.
0: Funny.
1: Yeah, it's going to be a full week, culminating with Boom Fest, of course, our two-day event this year. It's going to be a rocking time.
0: Yeah, this is something that's huge, massive. I'm asking people, what are you doing for the 4th? And they're like, well, obviously I'm going to Big Bang Boom.
1: Right. It's a staple. We literally have people coming from all around the United States. I've heard from Ohio, Georgia, Texas. I mean, all over.
0: Really? All over the country?
1: Yep. We are a national draw.
0: Well, we are. I mean, it's one of the biggest fireworks shows.
1: We are the biggest fireworks show in Nebraska. And it's actually within 6 states. We're the biggest fireworks show.
0: Wow.
1: We did the research. We are the biggest within 6 states.
0: How does that feel to hold that title? A lot of pressure.
1: Really is. I mean, people come for a show. It is. And this show, of course, I have a little bit of behind-the-scenes information. It's the biggest, it's the hottest, it's the most jam-packed, it's the most patriotic. It really touches at patriotism inside of me. We're celebrating it for the right reason. Of course, it's America's 250th. It is Big Bang Boom's 50th, and it's Saturday, July 4th. So stars have aligned. It's going to be awesome.
0: Yes, Saturday. And you're celebrating your anniversary on America's anniversary. It's just everything is happening for a reason. The show's got to be phenomenal. It's going to be.
1: Yep. And it's all patriotic music this year. Of course, in the middle of the show, we have our little salute to our first responders and our military personnel. That one really touches me a little bit this year. It's just going to be awesome. And then, of course, we've got the Freedom Point dedication right before the show, right before Sammy Kershaw, before Big Bang.
0: Sammy Kershaw.
1: You want a phenomenal free concert?
0: I want to hear Queen of My Double Wide Trailer live.
1: I bet he's going
0: to
1: do it.
0: Oh, he has to. He has to. If he doesn't, I'll be mad. He doesn't love America if he doesn't sing that song.
1: Well, you know, I might be able to intimidate him like I did Stewie.
0: Yeah, make him bark.
1: Yeah, so yeah, Friday, of course, we've got that concert, too. We've got Boundless opening for Classic Journey. They're phenomenal. I heard them a couple years ago. Nationally recognized Journey tribute band. Freaking awesome. So, yeah, we've got that Friday evening.
0: Friday live music.
1: Yep, we'll have our vendors open that evening. Bounce houses will be open that evening. We've doubled the amount of bounce houses. So, it's huge.
0: Because, I mean, the attendance this year could be a record.
1: Well, so we went big when we were planning this. We planned for 100,000 people. Probably not going to get it.
0: 100,000.
1: But if you don't plan for it, and
0: that's
1: it happens.
0: That's what happens.
1: Yep. Realistically, we're looking between 60,000 and 80,000 people. And so the logistics to get everything there, that's why parking has changed a little bit this year. Parking for free parking, general parking is all off of 25th Street. We're going to have a tent there, a big sign saying where to come in. Paid parking is still where it's always been, right there off of 18th Street, just north of Maple. It's only $10 a vehicle. So that's a phenomenal opportunity for you. But yeah, general parking is off of 25th Street.
0: So things are changing.
1: Yep.
0: We've been getting a lot of questions from the public wanting to know planning for this Saturday. And there you go. There's your update on the parking.
1: Yep. The other real cool thing is if you don't want to fight that traffic out at the park, you can go out to Northeast Community College. We've got buses coming in from Northeast Community College. Yep, those start at noon. The other option we have is at Mid-City North Fork Area Transit set up a holiday route starting at 4 o'clock at Mid-City, so you can ride that bus in. So if you don't want to fight the crowd, you want an easy way in, easy way out, hop on one of those buses.
0: So two different shuttles.
1: Oh, man, I didn't turn off my phone. Look what happened.
0: Because it's a busy week for you.
1: Yep.
0: Like, where are you?
1: Yep.
0: They can't hear you right now.
1: Yep.
0: But we'll talk more details with Ben with Boom Fest coming up this Saturday. Big Bang Boom celebrating their 50th anniversary on America's 250th. Right after we have an update from the newsroom at US 92.
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0: Northeast Nebraska Country, US 92 is KUSO, Albion, Norfolk. Ooh, there we go. I'm distracted. There's men in the studio everywhere. Okay, news update. Just about 8 a.m. this morning, with it being brought to you by Graham Tire in Norfolk. From ball games to weekend trips, Graham Tire keeps you ready to go. Head on down to the News Channel Nebraska Newsroom for an update.
7: Good morning. Summertime is here in full force as extreme heat plagues the state of Nebraska throughout the early parts of this week. The National Weather Service office in Omaha issued a heat advisory for much of eastern and southeast Nebraska that extends all the way up to just south of Columbus and just east of Wayne. Temperatures are expected to peak today and slowly start to cool down starting tomorrow before heating back up for the weekend. Make sure to stay tuned right here for more regular weather updates. A new long-term flood protection plan for the North Fork Elkhorn River watershed has been approved, allowing the Lower Elkhorn Natural Resources District to seek future federal funding for flood mitigation projects in northeast Nebraska. The approval was announced last week. The watershed covers more than 226,000 acres across Antelope, Cedar, Knox, and Pierce counties. A lawsuit that was aimed at preventing the state from handing over potentially sensitive voter data to the U.S. Department of Justice was denied last week by the Nebraska Supreme Court. The lawsuit was brought on by the voting advocacy group Common Cause against Secretary of State Bob Evenin last fall. In February, a Lancaster County District Court judge ruled that Common Cause lacked standing to sue because the alleged harm was speculative and not imminent. Nebraska is one of 16 states that handed over the complete voter list, while three states have sent only data publicly available or instructions on how to obtain it. The Justice Department has requested voter data from nearly every state in Washington, D.C. You can find more of today's news online at newschannelnebraska.com. From the NCN Newsroom, I'm Brandon Shanahan.
0: Taking a look at your forecast today, it's hot already at 78, sunny skies, expecting a high near 98, winds picking up to 34 miles per hour, overnight thunderstorms low as 67, 95 tomorrow, mostly sunny skies. Studio's jam-packed, we filled Ben, Wiz, Troy. I know you, Troy. It was just a moment of hesitation. He thought I didn't know his name.
8: It's early in the morning.
0: I don't have a voice. I just got to take long breaths. Anyway, we're here talking about Boomfest, obviously, right? Is that why you're here?
1: That is.
0: Is that the reason for the season?
1: That's the entire reason. That's the week.
0: Well, gentlemen.
9: That's why we exist.
1: For this week.
0: How are you feeling, Wiz? Are you okay? Are you surviving so far?
9: Yes. Yep. I got a nap last night.
0: Took a nap? Last night, as in you slept?
9: For a few hours.
0: I worry about y'all.
9: Yesterday morning, I was in Terre Haute, Indiana.
0: Doing what? Drones?
9: Yep.
0: You just got your hands in everything.
9: Yep. Love it. And this week, it's boom.
0: Big, bang, boom. Well, gentlemen, what do you got for us? Oh, and then there's another phone ringing.
1: See, that's
0: it's the crazy week for you.
1: Yeah, that's the week we're having.
0: Hello? Hello? He's going to answer the call in the studio. Hello? Hello? I'm on the radio right now. Can I call you back?
1: Well, I mean that's kind of on par. I did it last time. It's only right that he did it. Troy, you're up next.
0: Let's count how many times a phone can ring.
10: So did you talk about bounce houses?
1: I said that we doubled the size.
10: Yeah, so there's normally we have about 12 sheets. Denise, with U-Hops, bringing in 28 bounce houses.
0: Okay. 28?
10: 28. Yeah, and they're even fun size for you.
0: Oh, I can get
10: in. Yeah, absolutely.
0: I'm a little scared of bounce houses. I'm the youngest of five. It's brutal.
9: You're scared of bounce houses?
0: Yeah, I am.
10: She might get stuck
0: in there. I'm little, so it's just like I just get thrown around.
1: If you go on all 28 of them, I'll buy that wristband for you.
0: Really?
1: Yeah.
0: That's a challenge. We'll see. Maybe. Possibly. And that's, so what, wristband, so it does cost to be on the bounce houses. Yep. What 15, is that going to cost?
10: $15 a wristband.
0: But then you're on all day.
10: All day. Yeah.
0: All day long.
10: All 28. Yeah.
0: And then you'll have...
10: It's less than a dollar a piece.
9: We're going to see how many times you can go on one all day.
0: All day. Just me?
9: Yeah. I think you can get like...
10: The big slide.
9: Probably 472 rounds on one of them.
0: 400 and how many? How about 250?
9: Two times.
0: How about 250 times?
1: I think 250.
10: 250 is a good number. Yeah.
1: Twice.
10: 250.
0: Twice. So those are happening on Saturday and Friday.
10: Friday and both
0: days. Yep. And if you buy a wristband, that works for each day?
10: There'll probably be a price for, I think Denise is going to do a two-day wristband.
0: Okay.
10: And a one-day. So if it's a two-day, I'm guessing it'll be a little more than the 15.
0: Okay. And by the bounce houses, that's where all the food vendors are going to be?
10: They'll be there. They'll be at the main shelter. I also doubled that. We normally carry about 14 vendors. We have over 30 coming.
0: Oh, wow.
10: So and then we also put them on the south side. So for those people that sit over on Prospect on the south east corner, there'll be about three over there. So you don't have to walk across the lake or the dam on the lake to get the food on Saturday night. But they're only over there on Saturday.
1: And from the sound of it, you can go with boring regular food.
10: Yeah.
1: All the way up to stuff like alligator. And
0: alligator?
10: We got the Cajun. We got the Cajun guy coming. Ooh. Yeah. He called me up, and he's going to the fair next week. So he's like, hey, you mind if I get in? And I said, absolutely. This will be fun.
0: Turkey legs, too?
1: Oh, sure.
10: I don't know if we have anybody doing turkey legs.
0: No.
1: We'll find out.
0: Alligator.
1: Come out and find out.
10: We got all the normal, the hot dogs and the hamburgers, and we got funnel cakes. I think I got three funnel cake wagons this year because two's never enough.
0: Mm-mm.
10: We do have a soda fountain guy that's going to be kind of unique. It's a startup. Eric Pavlik here in town and his buddy Ryan have a startup with a soda. He's going to go through 500 pounds of ice a day.
1: Wow.
10: Is what they're planning on.
1: I'll
10: so
1: bet he goes through more.
10: Yeah, so come check out the sodas. It's something new, unique. So, yeah.
0: So aside from bounce houses and the food vendors, what's the reason people should be there before the show? What's keeping them there all day long?
10: The concerts.
1: Concerts, yeah.
10: You know,
0: live
10: I think you know, I'm a huge people watcher person, right? I just like to watch people.
0: That's a form of entertainment.
10: So, yeah. Come out, sit down, find a spot, and just watch everybody walk around.
1: Yeah. So Friday we've got Boundless opening for Classic Journey tribute. Saturday we have Concho opening for Toby May, who's a friend of Wiz's. He's now a Nashville recording artist.
9: Yep, just signed a record deal here about 3 or 4 weeks ago.
0: Oh, wow.
1: Yep.
10: Up and comer.
1: When Toby's done, we're going to have the amazing, and I'm going to tell you, I'm not going to tell you why, other than, of course, we're doing the Freedom Point dedication, but we've got a surprise coming.
10: Oh, yeah. Just found out. It's 95% sure.
1: Yep. So you're not going to want to miss that. It's an amazing project that Wiz has been a part of. I can't say how proud I am for Norfolk to have this. You know, when you were coming into town, you used to be able to see the water tower. Now we have a 122-foot-tall flagpole we're putting in out there.
0: Mm-hmm.
1: And it's It's phenomenal. And then after we have that Freedom Point dedication, we have the one and only Sammy Kershaw. He's our headliner for Saturday. It's all free.
0: It's all free?
1: It's all free.
10: And say, then, yeah, Ben, how much does this all cost?
1: Yep.
10: And then nothing. It's free.
1: Yeah, free.
10: Free.
1: Free. Free. Free. Free. Free. And then, of course, Big Bang Boom is right after that.
0: So the performance, Sammy Kershaw, he'll start singing around what time?
8: 8 o'clock.
0: 8 o'clock.
8: It might be 8:10 because I might get windy up at the Freedom Point dedication ceremony for that flagpole. So we've asked him to back it down to about 8:10. But
0: okay,
8: that's what's
0: around 8.
8: Right around 8. Yeah.
0: And those shuttles, Ben was talking a little bit about it before you got here. So those who don't want to go through all the traffic and drive themselves, worry about parking, you are providing shuttles at Northeast Community College, and then you said Mid-City.
8: Yep. You know, and I've talked to a number of people that I've run into. Like, I know you guys aren't going to believe this, but I frequent the donut shop once in a while.
10: Oh, yeah, yeah.
8: And these folks have all told me, oh, I hate the crowd, I hate the crowd. And I told them about the buses, and they go, oh, my God, I have no reason not to go.
0: Yeah.
8: Because there's going to be a bus going in and out of there every 20 minutes. You can go back to your vehicle, come right back if you want.
10: Yep.
8: And it's dropping you off right in the heart of the event. So I there's really no excuse. The buses, you know, with these Aero Stage Line buses,
0: it's AC work in there?
10: Well. Oh, yeah.
0: Oh, yeah, there's some AC.
8: Somebody might be just riding them all day.
0: Yeah, take a couple laps. And that's free, or is that going to cut? It's all free. It's all free for you to take that shuttle.
10: Free. We have amazing sponsors.
0: Amazing sponsors. Except there is parked, or there's paid parking.
10: Well, yeah.
0: But that's a choice.
10: Hey, anywhere else you go, you're paying 20, 30, 40 bucks to get into. Oh, it's 10 bucks for your car.
8: 10 bucks a carload. So
10: pack them in, just like you're going to the drive-in movie theater.
0: Sardines, put them
10: We're
0: in
10: not
0: there.
10: Checking trunks or backs of pickups.
8: Yeah, that main thing is.
0: The police might.
10: Yeah, true.
8: The main thing is, it's just that Maple Street's going to be shut down to the general public.
10: Right.
8: For the buses to get in and out of there conveniently. But coming in off of 25th Street, we've got that all worked out. And I think it's going to be very convenient for everybody. And you think about it. If you go to a Husker game, how far do you want to walk?
0: Uh-huh.
8: I'll walk a mile or two if I have to.
0: For the Huskers. Well, what about a fireworks show?
8: But this is
1: a world-class, biggest
0: in six states.
8: Yeah.
0: That's right.
8: So, I mean, the amount of fireworks going up this year is tremendous. It'll be a great show. And just like Troy said a few seconds ago, our sponsors, I'll tell you what, this year everybody just stepped up one more step and helped us pull this off, especially, and a big shout out to Visit Norfolk. You know, they made the entertainment literally possible this year. So, and not just those folks. I mean,
10: well, in the city of Norfolk,
8: Norfolk really stepped up.
10: Yeah, it's amazing.
8: It seems like, you know, our motto was just a buck makes it happen. Well, in order to pull this off, we might need a buck and a half. All right, round it up to two.
10: Okay, round it up to two.
8: But that's what everybody did. A lot of our sponsors literally doubled what they were doing this year, and hats off to each and every one of our sponsors.
1: So I'm going to throw that challenge out there to everybody. If you come out and you enjoy our show that we're putting on for free for the public, we're going to have donation barrels out there. Wiz just handed me a buck. I'm going to hand it back to him. But that has been our motto since...
8: A long time.
1: Basically... 20 years. Just a buck makes it happen. If everybody that comes out to the park would just give us a dollar, we could almost have our show paid for.
10: We'll have donation barrels out there, and then also there's Venmo signs for those of you that are paperless and don't carry cash.
0: Tech savvy.
10: Yeah. So just scan the sign, send us the buck, you know, and I'll tell you what, it really appreciate the help. It doesn't just happen. And we've got a group now, probably 50 volunteers, and I'm saying volunteers, they're taking off from work to get this done. Everybody kind of plans their vacations around this. And
8: we are on vacation, aren't we?
10: Yeah, yeah.
1: Take vacation to work harder.
10: Yeah. So,
8: but guys, this is, and I've said this the last couple of weeks, this is history. This is really history. It's history for the United States, but it's history for Norfolk, Nebraska to have such a tradition as Big Bang Boom on its 50th year and the 250th year on Saturday, July 4th. So many of the stars have lined up, and we're going to put on an absolute wonderful event for this area, and we're all excited about it. We're willing to work our butts off like this, and believe me, at the end of the show, and the last echoes fade from Skyview Lake, and we hear the crowds, that's our thank you. That's the reason we come back every year.
10: We're going to document this. We have our documenter back on board, and Brittany will be here. And so if you see her walking around filming, you may make it. Anybody hasn't seen Behind the Boom yet, go to our website. The link to YouTube's there.
0: They just did a screening at the Elkhorn Valley Museum. Yes. Yeah.
10: So it's exciting. It's really a good look behind the scenes, but we wanted to have the 50th on tape. So
0: drone maybe filming this?
8: There will be some drones in the air doing that. We actually have a couple of film crews coming to town to document this, and a couple photographers paid for photographers to do some work for us also. So we're going to document it. We'll probably do a re-release of the documentary with the bonus video. We're going to put this into a number of film festivals across the nation. So it'll be fun.
0: That's a great idea.
8: Yeah.
0: Document it forever, so when you can look back, we survived that.
8: The tradition.
0: The weeks of prep. Well, we're excited. Another reminder, say parking one more time, those streets. Parking, just mention them again.
11: Free and general parking is off of 25th Street. Paid parking is still where it always has been. They're on 18th Street. We've got free bus rides coming in from Northeast Community College and from Mid-City.
0: At Northeast Community College, where on campus is this shuttle happening?
11: You come in that south side, there's an east parking and a west parking. As soon as you get there, it's going to be obvious.
0: You'll see the bus.
11: Signage.
0: Yep. Okay.
10: If you got questions, go to the website, bigbangboob.org. Our map is up. You can see all the parts of the lake and where things are happening. I suggest getting out there and just enjoying the day. Food's there. Entertainment's there. Where the kids out? You know, come early, go home,
0: after
10: take a
0: the
10: nap,
0: parade, everyone head on over to Skyview Lake.
11: Yeah, as Wiz says every year, it's Northeast Nebraska's largest family picnic. That's really that's kind of the feel that we've gone for.
8: Yeah, you ever been at a 60,000 plus family picnic?
11: This year.
8: This is the year.
10: We're doing it.
0: And we welcome those from out of state as well, all over the country.
8: Sure. Yeah. I hate to be a Debbie Downer, but no alcohol, no fireworks. Let us do the fireworks and leave the alcohol at home. Family picnic, that's what the scene is that we're going for. So there is no alcohol allowed on Friday or Saturday night.
0: That's good to make clear. No alcohol.
10: Yep.
0: Don't bring your coolers in of alcohol.
8: Bring your pop and your waters.
0: Your soda. Visit the venue. All the vendors.
8: Yep.
0: And
8: come out and enjoy the history and the makings here in Norfolk.
0: Thank you, everyone, for coming in. Sorry the dog startled you when you walked in the door.
8: Bother me. I'll take him home.
0: But there it is. Big Bang Boom. This Saturday, 4th of July, 250th. Hope you're out there.

0: Jason Aldean on Northeast Nebraska Country, US 92. Had gentlemen's in here talking about Big Bang Boom. If you got all the details, parking, shuttles. It's going to be a crazy weekend here in Norfolk, Nebraska. We got to get to your weather update, get a look at your NCN AccuWeather forecast, US 92.
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1: 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It's already warm out there this morning as we are seeing a high of 98 today, currently around 77. And we're going to see that sunny skies with winds blowing high as 36 miles per hour. There's a chance of showers overnight tonight. Otherwise, the hot temps continue all week long with tomorrow reaching 94.
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0: Think you're better than others just because you listen to US 92. Get off your high horse and up on that ivory tower where you belong.
1: That's amazing.
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0: You are superior.
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0: Yeah. 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

But don't be crushing it too hard this weekend. You might lose your voice as that relates to our question of the day. As I'm struggling to get through this morning, I hope you're enjoying all the music instead of all of the talking. As the question for today is, would you rather lose your voice or your hearing for a whole week? There's a lot of comments, most of them saying their voice. Everyone wants to lose their voice. And Laura's right with me saying she lost her voice this weekend after seeing Brantley Gilbert at Rock the Country, which sounds really fun. Oh, not this weekend, sorry, just in general.

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3: Good morning. Summertime heat is in full force throughout the state of Nebraska in the early part of this week. The National Weather Service office in Omaha issued a heat advisory for much of eastern and southeast Nebraska that extends all the way up to just south of Columbus and just east of Wayne. The heat advisory remains in effect until 9 p.m. tonight with a heat index as high as 107. Make sure to stay tuned for regular weather updates. Nebraska First District Representative Mike Flood remains confident that a major piece of national housing legislation that he authored will become law. The bipartisan bill passed the House and Senate but hit a roadblock Wednesday when President Trump announced he wouldn't sign the bill until the Senate passes the unrelated Save America Act. Flood says the bill is designed to make it more affordable to buy and rent homes, increase the housing supply, and cut cumbersome sections of an old housing law. Now time for a peek at today's sports. High school wrestlers from across northeast Nebraska continue to compete in the Disney Duels in Fort Lauderdale, Florida. On day two of the event, Kennedy Warner from Norfolk went 2-3 on the day, picking up a couple of first-round pins. Kinsey Long, also from Norfolk, went 3-0 with two forfeits and a first-round pin. A pair of Wayne wrestlers in Yvette Ozuna and Reagan McManigle went 1-3 individually on the day. And two wrestlers represented Pierce, including Isabel Kuehler, who went 3-2 on the day, and Essence Owens-Webb, who went 1-2. Nebraska's Jay Sean Unger has accepted an invitation to the 2026 USA Baseball Collegiate National Team Training Camp. Unger posted a 6-1 record on the mound with 13 saves and a 4.05 ERA this past season for the Huskers. You can find more of today's news and sports online at newschannelnebraska.com. I'm Braden Shanahan.
2: Sports were brought to you by Brogy's on Taylor Avenue. Fuel your hustle one cup at a time. Swinging to Brogy's this morning for a coffee, latte, or espresso. It's 80 already this morning. A high of 98 today. Hot and breezy with wind gusts reaching 34 miles per hour. This evening, a possibility of thunderstorms and a low of 67. 95 tomorrow and sunny. Low is 71 tomorrow overnight with a chance of showers. Preparing for a hot week ahead as we're getting into July. Welcoming the July weather. It's hot, humid, sticky, all the things as we get closer to the 4th of July celebration this Saturday. 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

0: Old Dominion on US 92. Thanks for bearing with me this morning. A lot of music that was coming your way, as I did give you a fair warning last week with Billy going out of town, having my best friend's wedding this weekend. I knew this morning was going to be rough. I figured I would just be tired. I didn't know my voice would be completely gone. So let's hope and pray, fingers crossed, tomorrow morning I'll magically wake up with my voice, because I have a lot of things planned this week. Giveaways, fun things happening. I need my voice. I need it back. Thank you to our listeners bearing with me this morning, as I will try my best to bring the fun back again tomorrow. And we'll still have music, probably not as much music if the voice comes back. But I once again appreciate everyone still listening this morning and being along for the journey, as we were talking about Big Bang Boom this morning, having Troy, Wiz, Ben here in the studio. Appreciate them finding time in their busy, busy schedule to come chat with me, as that big celebration is happening this Saturday, Skyview Lake, 250th of America and the 50th anniversary of Boom Fest. It's going to be one for the books. They're even having a film squad here documenting the whole thing, having a documentary released. And it's something you can check out, boomfest.com. Check out Big Bang Boom online. All the details, if you have any questions about this year's, whether it's the lineup for the live music, what it costs for the inflatables, what vendors, the map of where everything's happening on the lake, every question should be able to be answered right there on their website. Get down with live music at Skyview. Sammy Kershaw, free show this Saturday, 8 p.m. What are you doing to celebrate America's birthday, our independence? It better be with Sammy Kershaw. I hope to see y'all there. As we keep continuing, we'll have your 90s at 9 soon on US 92.
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0: Parker McCollum on US 92. Thanks again for listening this morning. It's Billy is out on vacation. It's just Becca from Becca and Billy here this morning in half of my voice joining you. As we stick around for 90s and 9 coming up next, commercial-free country. Thanks to Borgman Auto on 13 just south of Norfolk Avenue.
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Toby Keith during your 90s at 9 with Becca from Becca and Billy in the morning as Billy is out on vacation. It's only me and half my voice joining you this morning, hanging out in the Farmer's Pride US 92 studio. Farmer's Pride in the field, on the farm, in your community with Sammy Kershaw as we're gearing up, getting ready for him to be right here in Norfolk, Nebraska this Saturday. 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You

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George Strait on US 92. Tune in through the morning show. Becca and Billy, but Billy's gone, so it's just Becca. We have some giveaways happening this week. $20 gift certificates to Fly By Night Fireworks. 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
4: 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Looking at your forecast, currently 81, hot and sticky and breezy with wind gusts up to 34 miles per hour. Expecting a high of 98 today. 67 overnight with a chance of thunderstorms. Sunny again tomorrow, reaching 95. Low near 71 with a chance of showers tomorrow overnight, and 94 on Wednesday. There's a chance of showers and thunderstorms all throughout the day, and thunderstorms continue Wednesday overnight, low of 71. We have more commercial free country on US 92 with that being brought to you by Norfolk Transmission. For a complete transmission rebuild, the service or flush, see them at 1001 South 13th Street in Norfolk.
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Becca from Becca and Billy in the Morning on Northeast Nebraska Country, US 92. Billy is out on vacation, so you're stuck with me alone all week long. Hopefully I can get that voice back to entertain y'all. It's Scotty McCreary on

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0: Northeast Nebraska Country, US 92's commercial free country was brought to you by Runza. 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
5: 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It's already 85 and hot and breezy. The sun's out. Wind gusts picking up to 33 miles per hour today with a high of 98. 67 overnight, clear skies with a chance of thunderstorms. Sunny tomorrow in 95, low near 71. And showers tomorrow evening, 94 on Wednesday. Slight chance of thunderstorms and showers. 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
1: Red, White, and Brew Party and Shock Art Contest is this Saturday, 11 a.m. to 9 p.m. at the Divots Tap Room, celebrating the 250th birthday of America with a Shock Art Contest starting at 9, judging at 2, and awards at 3. 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
1: 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Check out Eventbrite for upcoming shows today. We have the latest from the newsroom with Brandon Shanahan.
13: Good morning. Summertime is here in full force as extreme heat plagues the state of Nebraska throughout the early parts of this week. The National Weather Service office in Omaha issued a heat advisory for much of eastern and southeast Nebraska that extends all the way up to just south of Columbus and just east of Wayne. Temperatures are expected to peak today and slowly start to cool down starting tomorrow before heating back up for the weekend. Make sure to stay tuned right here for more regular weather updates. A new long-term flood protection plan for the North Fork Elkhorn River watershed has been approved, allowing the Lower Elkhorn Natural Resources District to seek future federal funding for flood mitigation projects in northeast Nebraska. The approval was announced last week. The watershed covers more than 226,000 acres across Antelope, Cedar, Knox, and Pierce counties. A lawsuit that was aimed at preventing the state from handing over potentially sensitive voter data to the U.S. Department of Justice was denied last week by the Nebraska Supreme Court. The lawsuit was brought on by the voting advocacy group Common Cause against Secretary of State Bob Evenin last fall. In February, a Lancaster County District Court judge ruled that Common Cause lacked standing to sue because the alleged harm was speculative and not imminent. Nebraska is one of 16 states that handed over the complete voter list, while three states have sent only data publicly available or instructions on how to obtain it. The Justice Department has requested voter data from nearly every state in Washington, D.C. You can find more of today's news online at newschannelnebraska.com. 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

0: Sam Hunt on US 92, enjoying your commercial-free country. That was brought to you by the Platte County Fair. The 2026 Platte County Fair is here next weekend already. Don't miss it. July 8th through the 12th at Ag Park in Columbus. 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
1: 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We could really use that cool comfort today as we're seeing some high temps. It's around 87 right now and a high of 98 expected today. High and breezy with wind gusts reaching 33 miles per hour. Clear skies overnight, slight chance of thunderstorms, low of 67. 95 tomorrow and sunny. Low near 71, chance of showers tomorrow night. Possibility of thunderstorms and showers Wednesday. Still a high of 94. 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

0: Tyler Farr on Northeast Nebraska Kentry US 92. 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As we have a little break from the music, be back with Bailey Zimmerman and Diamond Rio in your community calendar as well. Right before I head out for the rest of today, Mitch taking over. Hopefully Mitch has a voice that you can hear. As we broadcast live from the Farmers Pride US 92 studio, Farmers Pride in the field, on the farm, in your community.
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11: Good afternoon. A Nebraska congressman who authored a major piece of housing legislation is confident the bill will become law. First District Representative Mike Flood shared his view on the future of the 21st Century Road to Housing Act, where the bill has hit a roadblock since passing through bipartisan support in the House and Senate. Last week, President Trump announced he wouldn't sign the bill until the Senate passed the unrelated Save America Act. However, Flood said he is still confident it will become law.
12: I don't know exactly what route we're taking, but I know this. Speaker Johnson said today that we want to deliver this win for the American people and that this bill will become law.
11: According to Flood, the act is designed to make it more affordable to buy and rent homes, increase the housing supply, and cut cumbersome sections of an old housing law. Summertime heat is in full force throughout the state of Nebraska in the early part of this week. The National Weather Service office in Omaha issued a heat advisory for much of eastern and southeast Nebraska that extends all the way up to just south of Columbus and just east of Wayne. The heat advisory remains in effect until 9 p.m. tonight with a heat index as high as 107. Make sure to stay tuned for regular weather updates. A new long-term flood protection plan for the North Fork Elkhorn River watershed has been approved, allowing the Lower Elkhorn Natural Resources District to seek future federal funding for flood mitigation projects in northeast Nebraska. The approval was announced last week. The watershed covers more than 226,000 acres across Antelope, Cedar, Knox, and Pierce counties. You can find more of today's news online at newschannelnebraska.com. 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

That's Morgan Wallen, and I'm Mitch Gallant, coming to you from the Farmers Pride U.S. 92 studios. 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

Ride with me with Kojo, Cody Johnson on US 92. Think a little less with Michael Ray just before that. Like I need to be told that. Huh? 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

0: Say So with Dan and Shay on US 92. And wouldn't it be great if you got to do what you wanted to do? 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
3: 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Sunny skies, 89 degrees with highs today in the mid-90s, along with south winds gusting up to 35. Then tonight, it'll be mostly clear with a slight chance of showers and thunderstorms this evening. Showers and thunderstorms are likely after midnight tonight with lows in the upper 60s. Mostly sunny, lower 90s tomorrow. That's a look at our latest weather forecast on U.S. 92.
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0: is red, and what's your country song? I guess I'd have to say old enough to know better and still too young to care, personally. Brooks and Dunn and Low Cash just before that on US 92.
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0: the Randy Rogers Band getting a hand from Willie Nelson. 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
0: Learn how to make mugs and strawberry shakes tomorrow afternoon from 2 to 3 at the Columbus City Library. 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And get ready for 30 minutes of commercial-free country brought to you by the Madison County Fair and Rodeo coming up July 7th through July 12th in Madison.
2: Nothing says summer better than a night at the Pierce County Fair, July 22nd through July 26th. Wednesday has the NNPAI Tractor Pull. 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

0: chance of showers and thunderstorms this evening, then a 60% chance of showers and thunderstorms after midnight. Look for lows in the upper 60s. Mostly sunny, lower 90s tomorrow. And that's a look at our latest weather forecast on US 92. 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

0: Just so you know, me and Casey Musgraves are real close. Yeah, as a matter of fact, the judge just cut the restraining order distance to 5 miles.
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0: Would you, could you in the rain? Would you, could you on a plane? Dierks Bentley answers in the affirmative. Doug Stone and Ella Langley just before that on US 92. And we invite you to know your neighbor. Ever wonder who's behind that local business sign? 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
0: It stars Strolls and S'mores Wednesday night from 7:30 to 9:30 at Mascanteen Lake Recreation Area in Stanton. 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

It's Riley Green on US 92, who made a surprise appearance at his Midtown Nashville bar, Loser's Bar and Grill, Saturday night. He was joined by Kevin James as they performed at Don't Mind If I Do. Don't know what kind of a singer Kevin James is, but that would have been cool. Here's Rodney Adkins on US 92.

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That's Luke Combs, Shania Twain getting a hand from Billy Currington just before that. And I'm Mitch Gallant coming to you from the Farmers Pride US 92 studios. 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

0: 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A look at our latest weather forecast is coming right up. We'll also hear from Jason Aldean. Don't tell on me. It's on the way on U.S. 92.
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0: 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Sunny and breezy with 92 degrees, working on a high today in the mid-90s. Winds are gusting up to 35 miles an hour. Then tonight, there's a slight chance of showers and thunderstorms this evening, and then showers and thunderstorms are likely after midnight with lows in the upper 60s. Mostly sunny, lower 90s tomorrow. That's a look at our latest weather forecast on U.S. 92.
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1: Nothing says summer better than a night at the Pierce County Fair, July 22nd through July 26th. Wednesday has the NNPAI Tractor Pull. 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
10: Good afternoon. A Nebraska congressman who authored a major piece of housing legislation is confident the bill will become law. First District Representative Mike Flood shared his view on the future of the 21st Century Road to Housing Act, where the bill has hit a roadblock since passing through bipartisan support in the House and Senate. Last week, President Trump announced he wouldn't sign the bill until the Senate passed the unrelated Save America Act. However, Flood said he is still confident it will become law.
11: I don't know exactly what route we're taking, but I know this. Speaker Johnson said today that we want to deliver this win for the American people and that this bill will become law.
10: According to Flood, the act is designed to make it more affordable to buy and rent homes, increase the housing supply, and cut cumbersome sections of an old housing law. Summertime heat is in full force throughout the state of Nebraska in the early part of this week. The National Weather Service office in Omaha issued a heat advisory for much of eastern and southeast Nebraska that extends all the way up to just south of Columbus and just east of Wayne. The heat advisory remains in effect until 9 p.m. tonight with a heat index as high as 107. Make sure to stay tuned for regular weather updates. A new long-term flood protection plan for the North Fork Elkhorn River watershed has been approved, allowing the Lower Elkhorn Natural Resources District to seek future federal funding for flood mitigation projects in northeast Nebraska. The approval was announced last week. The watershed covers more than 226,000 acres across Antelope, Cedar, Knox, and Pierce counties. You can find more of today's news online at newschannelnebraska.com. 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

That's Corey Kent and Co. Wetzel, Rocky Mountain Low, and I'm Mitch Gallant, coming to you from the Farmers Pride US 92 studios. Farmers Pride in the field, on the farm, in your community. 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

Cody Jenks getting loud and heavy. Steve Azar having to be himself today because it is a mumbly Monday. Here's Patty Loveless on Northeast Nebraska Country, US 92.

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0: That's right. I was the Chug Lug champion of Sheridan County back in the day. 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A look at the Cash Greens Report is up next and brought to you by Sandromere Seed and Supply and KC Crop Consulting of Madison on U.S. 92.
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6: 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Sunny, breezy, and 93 degrees as we work on a high today in the mid-90s. And then tonight, there's a slight chance of showers and thunderstorms this evening. Then showers and thunderstorms are likely after midnight with lows in the upper 60s. Mostly sunny, lower 90s tomorrow. That's a look at our latest weather forecast on U.S. 92. 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

0: Things usually work out better when you stay humble and kind. That's Tim McGraw. Tracy Lawrence and Texas Tornado just before that. Speaking of which, for up-to-the-minute storm coverage, the U.S. 92 Equity Bank Severe Weather Center is always here for you. When severe weather strikes, U.S. 92 strikes first. 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Luke Bryan is on the way. Country, and she knows it, on U.S. 92.
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0: 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A few. Very few. That's Sawyer Brown. Luke Bryan just before that on US 92.
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8: I'm Pete Ricketts, candidate for Senate, and I approve this message.
9: Everything about Democrat Dan Osborne is fake.
10: Osborne says he's independent, but he's endorsed by the Democrat machine. Osborne admitted he'd give Democrats control of the Senate.
9: Dan Osborne said he'd have been the deciding vote to tax our tips, overtime, and Social Security,
10: taking thousands out of our pockets. 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Just listen.
11: A clear path and a streamline to citizenship. Just give him a damn Social Security card already.
9: Dan Osborne claims he's for the working man, but Osborne and his wife paid themselves hundreds of thousands of dollars through shady Wyoming companies they control, skirting election laws.
10: Osborne and his family have pocketed nearly $500,000 already.
9: And you know, some of that money was raised with a man who allegedly trafficked young girls for Jeffrey Epstein.
10: Gross. Don't be fooled by fake Dan Osborne.
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That's a Casey Donahue band. Craig Morgan just before that. And here is Montgomery Gentry, Gone on US 92.

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2: 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Wednesday has the NNPAI Tractor Pull. 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
6: 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It's hot out there. Africa hot. Tarzan couldn't take this kind of hot. Sunny, breezy, and 94 degrees at present time, with highs today in the mid-90s. Then tonight, a slight chance of showers and thunderstorms this evening, and then showers and thunderstorms are likely after midnight. Temperatures will drop into the upper 60s. Mostly sunny, lower 90s for tomorrow. That's a look at our latest weather forecast on U.S. 92.
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0: 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That's Morgan Wallen, Vince Gill, and Kenny Chesney just before that on Northeast Nebraska Country, U.S. 92. 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
10: Good afternoon. A Nebraska congressman who authored a major piece of housing legislation is confident the bill will become law. First District Representative Mike Flood shared his view on the future of the 21st Century Road to Housing Act, where the bill has hit a roadblock since passing through bipartisan support in the House and Senate. Last week, President Trump announced he wouldn't sign the bill until the Senate passed the unrelated Save America Act. However, Flood said he is still confident it will become law.
11: I don't know exactly what route we're taking, but I know this. Speaker Johnson said today that we want to deliver this win for the American people and that this bill will become law.
10: According to Flood, the act is designed to make it more affordable to buy and rent homes, increase the housing supply, and cut cumbersome sections of an old housing law. Summertime heat is in full force throughout the state of Nebraska in the early part of this week. The National Weather Service office in Omaha issued a heat advisory for much of eastern and southeast Nebraska that extends all the way up to just south of Columbus and just east of Wayne. The heat advisory remains in effect until 9 p.m. tonight with a heat index as high as 107. Make sure to stay tuned for regular weather updates. A new long-term flood protection plan for the North Fork Elkhorn River watershed has been approved, allowing the Lower Elkhorn Natural Resources District to seek future federal funding for flood mitigation projects in northeast Nebraska. The approval was announced last week. The watershed covers more than 226,000 acres across Antelope, Cedar, Knox, and Pierce counties. You can find more of today's news online at newschannelnebraska.com. 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

That's Megan Maroney kicking off the U.S. 92 Traffic Jam, brought to you by Divots. And Mark Chestnut is, hopefully you are not, going through the Big D on U.S. 92.

That's Jason Aldean on the U.S. 92 traffic jam brought to you by Divots. That's the trouble with the heartbreak. And here's Little Miss Honky Tonk. It's Brooks and Dunn on U.S. 92.

Cody Jenks and Granger Smith back-to-back on the U.S. 92 Traffic Jam brought to you by Divots. And I'm Mitch Gallant coming to you from the Farmers Pride U.S. 92 studios. 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

0: That's Lainey Wilson and John Mayer on the U.S. 92 Traffic Jam, brought to you by Divots. And if you are red, white, and blue through and through, you will not want to miss the Red, White, and Brew Party coming up on Saturday from 11 to 9 at Divots Brewery. They'll also have a chalk art contest from 9 to 2 with awards at 3 o'clock Saturday at Divots Brewery in Norfolk.
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0: 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Visit TicoWater.com today. Sunny skies, 93 degrees with winds out of the south gusting up to 35 miles an hour. Then tonight, there's a slight chance of showers and thunderstorms this evening and a 60% chance of showers and thunderstorms after midnight. Temperatures should fall into the upper 60s. Mostly sunny, lower 90s tomorrow. That's a look at our latest weather forecast on U.S. 92. Now back to the U.S. 92 Traffic Jam, brought to you by Divots.
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0: You're going to get a DWL doing that. That's Easton Corbin on the U.S. 92 Traffic Jam, brought to you by Divots. 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

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It's A-Rod, just past 6 o'clock. 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

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Well, here's some of the most outrageous ones. They include deep fried butter, cheeseburger donuts, fried Coca-Cola, and a peanut butter and jelly corn dog. 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
1: 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Low of 66 tonight, sunny tomorrow, high of 93, and on Wednesday, partly cloudy with possible showers and thunderstorms with a high of 90. Right now, 95, downtown Norfolk.
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0: Dustin Lynch on US 92 Swing Country News. Thomas Rhett will be inducted into the Music City Walk of Fame on Wednesday, July 8th. He'll be the 113th star. The ceremony will be open to the public. On the way, Daryl Singletary and Brantley Gilbert, US 92.
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